0: Ladies and gentlemen, if you'll take your seats, please. Our tour of the moon's famous Sea of Tranquility is about to begin.
1: A sightseeing tour on the moon. We at the Bendix Corporation believe it will happen, and before too many tomorrows go by. Already, our astronauts whirl through space nearly 200 miles high. 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After that, you'll be there, if you want to be. 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To make reality of imagination. This is Bendix, the Tomorrow People.

consciousness is hidden another unutterably strange mental universe. 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

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will go now further west through Sligo, to Killala, the musical bridge and the great bog of Erris, Belmullet, Eagle Island, Inis Glora, Inis Kea, Black Salt Bay, Achill, Croagh Patrick, Clare Island, Grace O'Malley, Caha, Inis Turn, Inis Shar, Inis Bofa, Cleggan, Claddaduff, the 12 Pins of Connemara, Omi, High Island, Round Slimehead into Kilkerran Bay, Crocnakeela, Landstone, Folding Landscapes, the Church of St. Magdara, Fool's Shoal, Golden Head, Garundi, Galway Bay, Rosaville, Spiddle, Oran Moor, Kinbara, Arran, Dunangus, Dún Dochatair, Inish Man, the playboy of the western world, Foul Sound, County Clare, Blackhead, the Burren, the Cliffs of Moher, Loophead, Shannon, Ballybunion, Tralee, Dingle, Inish Terrach, Thomas of Crone, Pexair, the Great Blasket, Valencia, Carrick Ravine, and up into the reeks of McGillicuddy, Lemon Rock, Little Skelly, Great Skelly, Skelly Michael, Scariff, Kenmare River, Dersey, Bear Island, Bantry Bay, Wolf Toe, Sheep's Head, Dunmanus, the Mist, Crookhaven, Roaring Water Bay, Skull, Kilcoe, Shirkin, and the Castle of Gold.

Been to restaurants in Soho whose denizens have crossed social and geographical barriers to reach them. In one, I have seen a girl sitting amid musical pandemonium with a book open on her knees and her little finger entwined with that of her true love. Of course, she was not really listening, not really reading, and not communicating with her friend in any way that required effort or style. It would be hard to say whether the jukebox caused the death of human speech, or whether music came to fill an already widening void. But unless the music is stopped now, the human race, mumbling, snapping its fingers and twitching its hips, will sink back into an amoebic state where it will take a coagulation of hundreds of teenagers to make up a single unit of vital force, which, once formed, will only live on sedatives, consume itself on the terraces of football stadia, and die.

0: Look at you. What do you believe in, huh? What do you believe in?
1: I believe whatever doesn't kill you simply makes you stranger.

If we want results, we need the way to build self-reliance is to recognize the number of alternative choices we have in a free society. When I interviewed our returning POWs and former hostages from Iran, the thing they said they missed most of all was their freedom of choice. There are two primary choices in life. One, to accept conditions as they exist, or two, to accept the responsibility for changing them. A recent University of California study indicates...

0: program, filled with useful information.
1: Where was that big block of wood? Right, on the floor. Four? Oh, yes, you were counting what? One, two, three, four, the four corners on that ceiling. Five? Right, what do we have?

0: This session is designed to sharply increase your awareness on the subject and give you ideas and knowledge that you can put to work right away.
1: Six. What did that six look like?
0: As with all listening learning programs, you hear from...
1: Get the picture of what? Big seven. And seven, what do we have? We get the picture of what? Jack. Six. What did that six look like? Right, that telephone receiver. You're getting the picture.

0: in the beginning. Oh, long before that. When light was deciding who should be in and who should be out of Spectrum, yellow was in trouble. Even then. Seems that green, you know how green can be, didn't want yellow in. Some silly primal envy, I suppose, but for whatever cause, the effect was bad on yellow and caused yellow to weep yellow tears for several eternals before there were years, until blue heard what was up between green and yellow and took green aside for a serious talk, in which blue pointed out that if yellow and blue were to get together, not that they would, but if they did, a gentle threat, they could make their own green. Oh, said green with some understanding. Naturally, by a sudden change of hue, green saw the light and yellow got in. Worked out fine. Yellow got lemons and green got limes.
1: The hours begin their slow affront and I attend to it like a good soldier. I wade through the flummery of daytime radio dramas and weather reports. The signal hiss and hissing blather catching on my clothes like lint. The village languishes in a morning torpor, slowly digesting the thawing slop of the early spring that settles over the driveways and satellite dishes. Hit with a sudden flush of lethargy, my vision yields to swaddling thickets of white deafness, sinking before I set sail, withering on the starting line. But I resist the tempting slump, my eyes aligning with the portholes of my existence. I stretch my hands in a doing thrust. Simple blind doing, taking precedence over all the other doing verbs. My mind trained on the straight axis. The mechanical whir of my ripening activity slaps my vertebrae into place. Articulating in the hit like a chain of dominoes.

four leg stalks bunch plucked from the ground as two. The swinging unison of our fingers cutting through the dark folds like tiny shards of light. Baby beacons to illuminate the path bordered by the bald bent trees, their branches like cupped claws shoveling the mist. In the darkness as bare gum hold, it was as if breathing in was entirely new. My lungs as clean waxed as lemons, a brilliant feeling of being bold heavy, my belly full of coins. And then, all of a sudden, from our symmetry you came rushing out, your hand in lock of fingers grabbing mine, curving out in front to bring us to a mirrored stillness. I could have said it, but you said it first, and so with a kind of envy as you relished in the expression of it, a look of satisfaction bellowing in the high peak winds of your face. Time has given me more days to wonder what it would have been like to take that first step, risking everything in the possibility you wouldn't reciprocate. On the edge of the great precipice, your body rippling with the deafening trills of potential failure, you must have felt death pass through you like a minor poison. Chewing into the roaring source, you would have seen your worth appear like a tough nub in the soft skin scrimmage of your chest.

shovel owner. You like to blame it on the circumstances, though it's the structure you don't see.

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1: I mean, that's the whole reason we're here.
0: Diplomatically amused.
1: Well, face it, what the United States
0: helps me to remember. Iberide Cafe.
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0: thrive in a harsh city. Stripped and alert, stripped and alert, stripped and alert.
1: Okay. This is Air Force Sergeant Rick Delisle in Berlin, speaking with members of the group choir.

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0: Kids need to learn to add, subtract, count, measure, calculate. They must not only learn how to perform basic operations on paper, but they need to become fluent in the language of numbers.
2: Bye.

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Showtime's up in 5 minutes. That's it. 5 more minutes and that's it.

0: 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Locked up.
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2: How are you?
1: Yo, shit is crazy, boy.
2: Have you been alright?

0: pendant ce temps.
1: This is room 17 on the fourth floor, which is the Donna L. Bryant Junior Family Gallery, which is also the room that has all the Pollocks in it.
0: MoMA, New York, États-Unis.

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Octopus. If you grew up with white boys who only look at black and Puerto Rican porno, 'cause they want something that their dad don't got, then you know where you're at. Mortaring your ear holes shut in a rush with wet coke in a Starbucks bathroom with the door closed on booze. I'm left in residue and confused, like the first time you used soft water down a

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And snatching purses, doing out in the karaoke and forgetting all the verses. 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Sending sexy SMSs to my ex's new man.

Writing, touching your handwriting, getting horny by reading it and repeating poorly, intently staring at the picture of your feet on the sticker. At the art chrome exhibit, I wonder who's sicker. 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
1: 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These burgers are crazy. These burgers are crazy. 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

0: tripped a lot out here in the woods lately. 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This makes an exceptionally good late night snack. And also a dandy fly swatter. Eyes are going, I can't hit it.
1: Nothing comes between me and my masters.
2: What is it, Father?
3: These footprints were made by the Flying Monkey Men.
2: But they've never strayed from the valley since we made the
4: pig thief.
3: Yes, that is what disturbs me.
5: He'd probably get indigestion.
6: You will go. I don't think so. Take them.
3: This jungle is dangerous, Trapper. You will need assistance.
6: I know what I'm doing.
2: You risked your life for us. Thanks. I've lost an arm.
3: Good.
2: Stop it, Father.
3: Stand back. Return to the house.
2: No.
3: Now, Trapper, perhaps you will listen.

0: Yeah.
1: Let's go see Grandma.
0: My darling.
1: But I want to see Grandma.
0: Come closer.
1: I just want to see Grandma.
0: I love you.
1: Who cares about Grandma?

0: habits. Pulling the trip to Costa Rica to cut rainforests and choke myself.
1: Making up Miss Boba Fett as I go along.
0: In rejecting the truths that I have been served.
1: Making up Miss Boba Fett as I go along.
0: In rejecting the truths that I've been served.
1: Besides, tuition for my countenance. Rest, find, and reverse.

0: Rustiletto, you know how many times I've thought about writing about the paper I'm writing on? Do you know how many times I've thought about writing about the paper I'm writing on? I lost my liquid tongue from the wet pen.
1: I have one more.
0: I don't even know where I've been.
1: In the basement, hugging the gas main.
0: Something's been left out of this game.
1: God, did you remember to render everything?
0: I've seen 1,078 Sundays.

0: 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Fools in the basement, choking the puppet on the pedestal. Let it stall, pigeon escort those who get two or three doors down into the left door on the right hand side. 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
1: Story of a grateful Velcro skull lord with his tall dark face and a life-size sack marionette. He thought with an awful lot like him with his time told and mildew. Maybe clothes of a businessman, check whack off something. He's tired, sick with that posturing. One can't hold in all hail. There's a king of jungle in him yet. If our young lad, middle of America's Venice, but spare the cause, he's losing poet by the gallon. Glory, glory, bottom of the quicksand's gonna give him a whole lot less to think about than change that steel trap. Perspective would perhaps. I ain't scared no more to make a good difference. Stolen heart and a robot not to blame.
2: I'm falling off the side of the boat, and when I hit water, I'm falling off the side of the boat. I fall asleep hoping tomorrow tastes like homeworms and honeysuckle. I'm a slow cook. The sky looks bluer when you fuck the order of the day or the way the shelves are meant to fit. I wish I had a pair of stilts to wear while I played the flute in sunlight traffic hallway in my old high school. But these are only threats to the seed itself. Maybe Spain is the open-faced smile from some life. I saw in a movie and always thought I'd live.

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I do the work, my creator makes a lot and start the day. A new cartoon blends and babies laughter after me and Mrs. Kiss hug, lay up.

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Ghetto Freaks exposes the sensuous facts of taking over a white commune and turning the white chicks into soul sisters.

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Call Yama. Here sits one more soul that he will have to add to sorrow's total. 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
4: Yeah.

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That by whittler little Hans meant penis, and that little Hans, like all children, was a little scientist trying to discover facts about sex, and that he merely misinterpreted his observational data rather than abandon his theory.

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0: exhausted every possible option available to us in search of peace. We didn't want this war. We didn't go looking for a fight.
1: But we want to have some influence in encouraging the moderate Arab states in the Middle East.
0: Never let anyone tell you, never, that war will be smooth and easy.
2: Ya dahri til butuli, ya dahri til butuli.
3: At the Baghdad port, where the remains of those who died in the shelter are being stored, the bodies are laid out side by side on the floor. Dr. Frank Bakker said 288 bodies had been received so far, 91 children, 48 women, 55 men, and 94 unidentifiable. Three more trucks had arrived from the shelter with bodies yet to be offloaded.

0: effect will be chilling on the possibility for peace.
1: Saddam Hussein doesn't understand America.
2: I hope you saw that tremendous standing ovation for our armed forces. It was an unforgettable moment as congressmen and women, senators, members of the president's cabinet, members of the Supreme Court, ambassadors from all over the world were standing and cheering for our armed forces. Three cheers for the Marines. Three cheers.

0: So, when those foods are tempting you, they're calling your name, they're enticing you with their sugar-coated lies, get angry, get aggressive, and fight them by saying no.
1: And now we come to the thrilling final episode of our radio drama. Old Pete Belden, driver of the jitney from Carsonburg to Copper Springs, has a double load today. Pete's ancient bus is carrying the Flying Bee payroll and a passenger, his niece Betty. Little do Pete and Betty suspect as they chug over the desert.
2: Well, I heard you had two new horses. I can't wait to give them a run.
3: You be careful where you ride these days. Got a band of rustlers operating in the neighborhood.
2: Oh, pooh. You don't seem very scared, carrying the payroll in every month.
3: But you better stick close to home.
2: All right, Uncle, don't worry.
4: Buddy.
2: Now, how have
4: they... Where's the Flying Bee payroll?
5: Here it is, Sam.
4: Give it here. And tie him on the horse.
6: What about the girl? We didn't count on her being along.
4: We'll tie her in the car. Let's get going.
1: Meanwhile, Betty, frantic at her uncle's danger, has undone her bonds and is hurrying for help.
2: Hurry, hurry.
7: Where's your Uncle Pete?
2: We were held up, Tom. Three men. They took the Flying Bee payroll and headed up toward Pine Gap, and they took Uncle with them.
7: Come on to the house, quick. We'll get the boys together and we'll go after.
2: No, I'll take the jitney into town and get my car.
7: All right, Betty.
8: Hello?
7: Ring up the boys, man. Tell them to meet me at Pine Creek Forks. The Flying Bee payroll's been robbed. Pete Belden's been kidnapped. Tell the boys to ride.
9: Hey, George.
7: It's in your desk.

0: Which drawer? The middle one.
1: I declare, I'll never get these dishes done. Looks like a storm coming up, too. Hello, what is it?
2: Is Fred there, Mrs. Jones? Chef rounded up a posse.
1: I'll call him, May. He's out in the yard. Fred! Oh, Fred!
3: Hello!
1: Posse, Fred. Sheriff wants you at Pine Creek Forks.
4: Oh,
1: they're riding.
3: Oh,
5: hey, Joe. We're saddling. Tom wants a posse. Something stern, I reckon.
6: All right, Fred. Better stop that windmill. We're going to storm.
5: See you later, Ma.
1: Oh, May. They've gone. Have you got the other boys?
2: Some of them. I'm calling the blacksmith now.
7: Hello?
2: Charlie. Payroll robbery. Meet the sheriff at Pine Creek Court. Pick up Bill and Frank on the way.
7: I'm riding, Harry. Push that there wagon out of the way.
3: Oh, Junior.
8: He's back on the far section with
3: What'd
8: the reaper.
3: What'd you say?
7: Somebody held up the jitney. Probably the Hicks gang. Bring your horse. They've headed for Pine Creek. Guess they're going through the gap. Hurry up and I'll meet your friend.
9: And so, as the storm breaks around them, the sheriff's posse gathers at Pine Creek Forks, prepared for action.
7: All right, boys. Let's hit out.

0: Come on, men. We're gaining on them.
1: They've seen us, Tom.
0: Right, fellas. They probably have fresh horses at the creek.
2: Slim, you chop a couple of them small trees.
3: Right.
2: We'll spread a fire they can't get through.
1: These are pretty green for burning, Sam.
2: The grass is dry as tinder here. That'll get it started. Shorty, you get some of that dead wood burning in a hurry.
3: Grass is catching on. It's dry, all right.
4: How about the trees, Slim? About ready?
3: Move back. He's coming now.
2: Cut another one farther back. Apache's closing in on us. We better hold them off till this fire gets too hot to cross.
0: Over that.
5: All right. That fire's sure too hot for us, Sheriff. And they can get out of range anytime they want to mount.
6: Don't forget he's my uncle, Sheriff. I'll drive it through myself.
7: You'll drive nothing. Get out and get behind the tree.
4: All right, Jack. Let's go. Sheriff. Two of you men come with us. The rest of you keep firing.
3: Slip! Come on! 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

0: It's above both you and I, I know that.
1: It's above both the shoulder and the knee. I know that.